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0: this unbelievable event that is coming up next year. 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And you've seen the President, His Excellency, Dr. William Samoei Ruto, has put in a lot of investment to ensure that the infrastructure is ready. As FKF, we have also ensured that we've prepared the national team, Harambee Stars.
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2: 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Nikiwa young, you are thinking about goals ukonai kicheza football. 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
7: When you hear the little noises going back home among the opposition, you are worried whether we shall have one single presidential candidate. I want to tell you that we have that commitment. And for all the leaders who work together, I've sat down with them and I'm convinced that they are all committed like I am, that we shall make whatever sacrifices possible to get one candidate to face William Ruto and send him home the first round with a huge margin that he will not even go to the Supreme Court to challenge the outcome. We want to beat this guy by 80%. I did a scientific poll last month and he was at 17%, and that means as a sitting president it cannot improve, it can only get worse, and the more bladders he makes it gets worse. The day the election rules were changed, that votes are counted at the polling station, you cannot steal the election because the people in the polling station cannot allow you to steal. Again, the Supreme Court pronounced itself in 2013 that polling station results are final. Again, there was a landmark ruling in Kenya earlier this week that results announced by the constituency return.

0: Iya. 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Ima FM.
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8: Sehemu hii ya Talanta Sports City pia tutakuwa na viwanja vitatu. 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We'll have 3 training fields here, which will equally be completed.
7: Kuitu yage matuo sheke teritere chepo serigale kwa sulante kisetap kiwanja notan po Talanta City Stadium chepo atafisa ya gabluge techoto chepo Kenya Defense Forces KDF. So ipantu ya kwa minister nebo defense.
9: Beside the Ministry of Sports and Ministry of Defense, we have a whole team, both the technical and ministerial level, dealing with the Ministry of Roads, the Ministry of Energy, the Ministry of Water and ICT. All these teams coming together to ensure that we have finished products in the infrastructure that we are working on for in preparation for AFCON.
7: Kuhipe poroindo na inegen President Dr. William Ruto Koruto Chigwai tini ketesenta itekshetap kiwanja Nathan Portalanta Stadium.
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11: In Kenya, the interest has been abnormal. In Tanzania, the tenancy stadiums, full stadiums. In Uganda, a huge support, a huge boost for football in these countries. And it's an excellent foundation for the 2027 big competition that's coming.
7: En komastanyin, komwa president nebo kibagenge tab mbire tab kildo ing emoni FKF Hussein Mohamed kuligogo toge tetutik chebo kuliwen emetab Kenya timitaburur negim netun torete emetab Kenya kosiri kabilishet.
12: Tupo tayari kama Kenya, Uganda na Tanzania kuweza kuhost AFCON 2027. I believe Kenya, Uganda and Tanzania will host one of the most memorable, most spectacular football events, not only in Africa but in the whole world. And we invite everybody to come, share and be part of this unbelievable event that is coming up next year. Kwa hivyo, as a country, Kenya is ready. And you've seen the President, His Excellency Dr. William Samoei Ruto, has put in a lot of investment to ensure that the infrastructure is ready. As FKF, we have also ensured that we've prepared the national team, Harambee Stars.
7: Agenge en kotorege chetindo kamangunet nebogo chutimi tab Kenya nebo Harambee Stars en tournament noten po African Cup of Nations kola kwe tab ka Aldrin Kibet nebunu county nebo Baringo ni urerenjine ningune klabita genge nemite neme tab Spain.
13: Right now we gonna have the opportunity to play for Kenya na it's a dream come true. My goal ni kwen mingi Harambee Stars come 2027 ready for the AFCON. 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
14: By accompanying our promises with investment, the Talanta Sports City represents our determination in action to connect our youth to meaningful opportunities to explore their talent, give themselves an opportunity to train in modern facilities, and work with us towards winning the games that we are set out to engage in.
7: Kigurenon Hilary Echeruyot.
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1: 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Uko na kitu ya kubonga, a hot check, question, story or an issue on politics, governance, ikwini employment, ama the cost of living maze. On the biggest show, Gen Z Manifesto, say less. 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
0: Yeah, Gabisa, Buana.
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0: know. Here, I think I see this.
1: Only I can't even hear that, so I won't come on you, and I'm not going to go out and go, and they won't get down going in the room. 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
0: Uh-huh. Congoy missing or Santa Sana? My FM.
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0: going
2: to go there. I'm going to go there. I'm going to go there. I'm going to go there.
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2: 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I'm going to go there. I'm going to go there. I'm going to go
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7: Finalize our routine regular meeting on the preparedness around the launch of the East Africa Oil Refinery Project, which is going to happen on that 10th of September 2026 in Lamu. Next Wednesday, we are expecting President William Ruto to host a number of heads of state and government from this region. We are also expecting the local community to be part of this launch, and this event is on course. We are now putting up the final preparations to ensure that all the guests that come receive the right protocol reception, to ensure the program of the event is managed in accordance with the stage of this event, and also to ensure that security and logistics are organized to the standards of this event.
6: Kamwa Professor Kindiki kule factory nota giune mwane go wendi go gimite magarna teta ap county ne balamu akpwane go mugula muwendi go bituvarain mwege chepa baisyone gi elibuse.
7: This is a very, very important project for our country and for the region. It is going to reduce pressure on our foreign exchange because we spend a lot of money importing oil. And then number two, we are very, very optimistic because this project will help us create jobs in the region of 50,000 jobs. We are also very excited because this project is going to empower the community in Lamu and the coastal region in terms of job creation and other opportunities. And also, we are looking forward to this project supporting our own oil production industry, which we expect from the end of this year to start operating. So this is an ecosystem that is going to change Lamu, Coast, and Kenya, and this region, and all preparations are in place, and further communication will be coming in the course of this week.
6: Kagogon Gurset, Governor in County, Nwa Wasengisho, Jonathan Biwe, Tisargali, Itino, Uwe, Istoichi, Gabotik, Pesenwege, Chegiwe, Ngiwagenge, Sekiterte, Chegiwe, Rabine, Gabe, Sendo, Kusupke, Agamuche, Change, Ngabotik, Chotogu, Ginyora, Senate, Amumoruri, Aminuti, Kwage, Nimbarre.
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0: 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Star 441 hash to go on number fees. I'm achieving 30,000 and I got bonus number 7,000. Can I miss come here? Again, I need to go on game my tools. Kematayf. Menge agent, I would take 30,000 in you. Mengo Virtain Tabushek, I go in it bonus number 7,000 and to get number 4. Gang a lolly. Cotanyoli, Muri Tiota. Gang a lolly, Cotanyoli me to get number 4. Nanga gisirgele fees iya kitio metiam lapat sipit ago to get number 4 nanga gisirgele fees inge joru ngalio na genge sinya refresh na gero le ngone go chituri dio to nolandugul sarunge.
1: Tuesday, Gen Z, hii ni enu watu wangu maze. Uko na kitu ya kubonga, a hot check, question, story or an issue on politics, governance, equini employment, ama the cost of living maze. 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
10: As the government creates infrastructure, the roads, ensures that there is peace, there is security, let us also play our role and ensure that we invest in hotels, we train our staff, we up the game so that we can be able to attract international tourists. International tourists under Magical Kenya are very sensitive to small things. They are sensitive to cleanliness. So I want to urge all our investors around to ensure that we up the game so that we can be able to create an ecosystem that when international tourists come here, they say we want to come back again.
2: Ak chatok logoiwek ab emet kongete Emo FM testai pjit keteshoni ole nyorchini logoiwek ab emet ititootin eng kasarta nenyalu. 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
1: Tupo tayari kama Kenya, Uganda na Tanzania kuweza kuhost AFCON 2027. I believe Kenya, Uganda and Tanzania will host one of the most memorable, most spectacular football events, not only in Africa but in the whole world. And we invite everybody to come, share and be part of this unbelievable event that is coming up next year. Kwa hivyo, as a country, Kenya is ready. And you've seen the President, His Excellency Dr. William Samoei Ruto, has put in a lot of investment to ensure that the infrastructure is ready. As FKF, we have also ensured that we've prepared the national team, Harambee Stars.
0: Agenge en kotorege chetindo kamangunet nebo gochu timi tab Kenya nebo Harambee Stars en tournament not nebo African Cup of Nations kola kwe tab ka Aldrin Kibet nebo nu county nebo Baringo ni ure renjine ninkune klabita genge ne mita ne metab Spain.
2: Right now, we gonna the opportunity to play for Kenya. 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
3: By accompanying our promises with investment, the Talanta Sports City represents our determination in action to connect our youth to meaningful opportunities to explore their talent, give themselves an opportunity to train in modern facilities, and work with us towards winning the games that we are set out to engage in.
0: Kigure non Hilary Echeruyot.
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4: Tuesday, Gen Z, hii ni enu watu wangu maze. 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
5: There's a lot of confusion. So that information should come in good time so that people know these are the centers where you can report and these are the places where people will be moved to in good time. Communities must be involved so that they are not just subjects but they are part and parcel of preparations for El Nino when it eventually happens. And we also want equal treatment so that we don't have a situation whereby communities living in the rich neighborhoods are treated differently, where they are given more considerable responses, and those ones in the informal, like the Madare areas, are chased without looking at where they are going. With the situation we had in 2024, people are being evacuated, they're not being given alternative locations. Can we have that plan being outlined as early as now, so that we know we are likely to be evacuated, and if we'll be evacuated, this is the alternative location where we'll be moved, as opposed to a situation whereby you are removed overnight without any consideration to where you are going.
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6: I appreciate that you have also given your undertaking in your affidavit that you have emphasized to your officers that court orders must be complied with. It is not the intention, and the court derives no benefit from imposing a punitive sentence on you, but you must understand and appreciate that the court will not hesitate to do so if your conduct compels it. So on this occasion, noting that you have attended court personally, that you are accompanied by senior officers, appreciating that you have undertaken to cascade this order and have given your assurance that there shall not be a recurrence of this, on this particular occasion, I shall pardon you with a stern warning that if there is a recurrence on this particular issue, I shall not hesitate, as has been urged by the respondents, to consider a custodial sentence. You are therefore discharged for today.
1: Eng logoiwek alake ko chetinyegei ak polatet ko kakokon kurset kandoindet nebo chamaitab People's Party of Kenya Ndindi Nyoro koitchi biik cheterter chebo chekobelchigei ng'echerokab kandoinatet koboisie chamainotok koek chekonyiti biikab emet. 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
1: En kamusta nyi ko chesirindet neo en ministry notok Professor Ambassador Julius Bitok chemungarainik kolong kororonindo nebo mungaraisiek kwak asikomuch kotai toek cheterter.
10: As the government creates infrastructure, the roads, ensures that there is peace, there is security, let us also play our role and ensure that we invest in hotels, we train our staff, we up the game so that we can be able to attract international tourists. International tourists under Magical Kenya are very sensitive to small things. They are sensitive to cleanliness. So I want to urge all our investors around to ensure that we up the game so that we can be able to create an ecosystem that when international tourists come here, they say we want to come back again.
1: Chato kulungo ya kape meten koinde chubo saitama nubo koskolingo ngete newsroom nubo gole njini ng Emo FM testaip chini te Emo FM ule nyor chini lugo ya kape meti titoti nogo en kasarstane nyolu kaine nyuko Tabitha Rotich.
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12: 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To give more in your return, a girl zip care in your return, a poor at another about to Gachibachego. I go to me to will go to get out again. Okay, to the Friday, give it another Basil Wade Stadium. As you go with you again, I took your turn, your turn, because if you can't return, act Zawa Milking Gel.
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2: 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Show Society of Kenya. We would like to display that cow. That you have.
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2: 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Oh, yes. It is available. Whatever nas Jeram Goi ngo to sanyoru. 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
3: It improves early warnings. Most crises do not begin as crises. They begin as small disputes, local conflict, or changes in behavior. A trusted community channel can spot and present those signals before they become difficult and expensive security problems.
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4: 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We want as a People's Party, ukienda kuomba kiti pahali, watu wakisikia unatoka People's Party wanakupigia makofi kabla useme chochote, because we want people to know that you are going through total holistic leadership training, how to talk to our bosses, the people of Kenya, how to sell sera, how to win an election, how to fundraise, because parties will never give you money.
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0: Chisani sha DJ Nixie utogot in tugul eng celebrate stadium kongeten site oen nebo asubuhi eng komut kasi torikit oen arawetab taman eng kenyini.
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17: Lego Jordan was a subaxo booking as it was to take a legibet. I give a papa your other gate was so called. 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